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0: $600 is a jackpot for the next Camp Eat Raven. It's Anna Zapp from the Anna and Raven Show. 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

0: $600 is a jackpot for the next Can't Beat Raven. It's Anna Zapp from the Anna and Raven Show. 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

0: $600 is a jackpot for the next Can't Beat Raven. It's Anna Zapp from the Anna and Raven Show. 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
1: If you were quizzed right now on the names of all your neighbors, how many would you actually know? 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
2: What's the weirdest thing you saw this week? 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
0: That's where I was yesterday.
1: 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All right, what are the Chinese doing now?
2: A Chinese electric vehicle maker, Seres, has been granted a patent for an in-vehicle toilet that slides out from under a passenger seat.
1: You keep saying you did this. You went to the bathroom in your car?
0: I didn't do that yesterday. I have gone to the bathroom in the car. I'm going to be honest with you.
1: Like in the bottle?
0: Yeah.
1: Ew.
0: You know, I mean, yeah, it's disgusting, but, you know, for the most part, I find it easier to pull over, but sometimes it's just not available for you to do that,
1: mm-hmm.
0: right? So. Road trips, man, being what they are when you're in a foreign place. Yesterday, I had to get out on the side of the highway. I had to be one of those guys, like an 8-year-old. Like,
1: gosh.
0: That's okay if you're an 8-year-old
1: right.
0: and your parents are like, all right, and they're looking out for you. It's different when you're an adult, but the traffic was so bad.
1: Oh, my God.
0: Yeah. No, I was in traffic yesterday for 3.5 hours.
1: Maybe you have to get your prostate checked.
0: No, my
1: Is that the same thing?
0: I mean, HEPA laws being what they are, I guess I'll just share with you that I'm at an age where, yes, they give it a good, thorough look, let's say, and almost a handshake is what I would describe it as. And yes, I'm all good.
2: The design is meant for long road trips, camping, or just sitting in traffic.
0: It's more sharing than I expected today. I don't want a toilet in the car, by the way.
1: You don't?
0: No, and I find it weird when parents ride around with a portable one.
1: For years, we had the portable one in the trunk for the kids. And honestly, we realized as grown women, the moms, my mom group, mm-hmm. that it was very, very helpful. Because even as they got older, if we were at places where like festivals or where they just have the nasty porta potties, it's better just to take them behind a tree with our own little porta potty, let them do their business and clean it out and move on with their lives.
0: You and the moms, were you mostly using it with the kids or were the moms sometimes using it? Because I have a neighbor that she told me the same thing. She's like, I just left it in the cars for years after. We go to a lot of concerts.
1: Right. Yeah.
0: Her daughter is 21 years old.
1: Yeah. My best friend Danielle taught Dakota, my little one, how to pop a squat. And Dakota went through a period where all she wanted to do was go to the bathroom outside.
0: She thought it was the greatest thing.
1: She thought it was so cool that she could just go to the bathroom outside. Imagine if we're in the car and I'm like, no, mommy's just going to take out the toilet.
0: I got out and I had to run into the woods because, again, I'm not a child. I need real coverage here. I don't want to get arrested for any lewd behavior.
1: Nobody wants to see that.
0: I walked in there and looked down and it was like I ran into like a swamp of crocodiles. I was surrounded by poison ivy. I went home and like burned my clothes.
1: Oh.
2: The toilet can be activated by a button or a voice command. It includes a fan and exhaust system to help control odors.
1: Good.
2: Waste will be stored in a tank that needs to be emptied manually. No word on when or if the cars will hit the market.
1: It's kind of just like when you go to the bathroom on an airplane, except now it's in your car. You got to take it out. You got to clean it out.
0: Mm.
1: It's got an odor thing. Like, can you imagine all of a sudden a fan goes on?
0: I don't have to empty the airport, the airline.
1: It's true.
0: You know, the airliner's bathroom. I don't have to do that.
1: At first, I thought this was disgusting, but now I'm into it. Now I'm like, you know what? Sometimes you just gotta go. And like, instead of like when you're in a road trip with your family and the kids all of a sudden are like, it's like 15 minutes after you just stopped, and then the other one's like,
0: you wouldn't have to worry about that.
1: I didn't have to go then. I have to go now. I
0: can
1: like push the button, voice command it, toilet open.
0: But does that mean that they have to get on your lap?
1: Maybe. Like, is there each one have its own toilet?
0: That seems like a lot.
1: It's probably just the driver that has it. And can you go to the bathroom while you're driving a car?
0: Hard to concentrate.
1: How do we even know?
0: Right.
1: That's going to have to be part of your driving test. And that's awkward for the instructor that's doing it.
0: Okay, this is a lot.
1: So we have to think about it.
0: Let's move on.
1: Yeah.
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4: I'm so in. 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
8: Your KCBD First Alert forecast. Very hot again this afternoon, 98, possibly 99 here in the Lubbock area, and quite breezy as well. A few spotty storms are likely to pop up. They will produce, in addition to lightning, some strong gusty winds. Generally sunny coming up on Saturday with a high close to 100 degrees and quite breezy. Once again, a hot afternoon, slight chance of an isolated storm. I'm Steve Devine in the KCBD First Alert Forecast Center.
1: It's not a new story, but American children continue to fall behind in education when compared to many other leading countries. 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
0: Is that right?
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1: This is the Anna and Raven show. You handle the driving, we'll handle the rest.
2: As a parent, when do you stop worrying about your kids? It just never ends.
3: I mean, never.
2: I mean, I'm listening to this audio from my 7-year-old Dakota, and all these feelings of when I was 7 came rushing back all of a sudden. All right, so this is nothing new, but they say that American children continue to fall behind in education when compared to other leading countries. Right?
3: Come on, America, let's go. Suck it up and get smart.
2: So the American Academy of Pediatrics says that we need to fix it, and one of the ways that we can fix it is by offering more recess. So it used to be when the kids weren't doing well, they took away recess.
3: Right.
2: But now they found that they need a minimum of 20 minutes of recess every day and multiple breaks, and there's a lot of reasons for it. The social,
3: that doesn't even seem
2: exercise.
3: Like a lot. To tell you the
2: 20
3: truth.
2: Minutes, not. I mean, they're at school for so long and like just only have 20 minutes to run around outside. But it's not the physical activity and the socialization that's good, too. But they say that the evidence shows that kids need pauses between periods of learning so that the brain can hold and store the information.
3: I agree. It makes sense to me. As an adult, I do better if I take quick breaks every once in a bit.
2: So I thought I would be so funny. I'm like, let me ask Dakota, my 7-year-old, how she feels about this. I'm like, she's going to be pumped, right?
3: Yeah.
4: Dakota, they want it to be the law that kids have more recess. How do you feel about that?
5: I feel kind of like happy, kind of not happy.
4: Why would you not be happy by that?
5: Because what if you get bored after a while on the playground and don't know what to do?
2: Getting bored on the playground seems like such a foreign thing to me. But then I started thinking about it and I dived a little deeper in, Raven.
3: Yeah.
4: What do you do on the playground?
5: Usually I just like walk around. Sometimes I like to play on the swings. And sometimes I do the monkey bars.
2: She's such a trooper because unfortunately both my daughters have received my upper body strength, which is 0-0.
3: I've heard this theory before.
2: I've never been able to do the monkey bars. Neither of my girls can do the monkey bars. Dakota is so determined. That child doesn't have a chance.
3: I mean, Anna has been telling me this for a decade, really.
2: It's true.
3: That your family, the women in your family are afflicted with a lack of monkey bar tolerant strength.
2: We don't have the upper, we can't do a pull up. It's terrible. It doesn't matter how strong
3: we are. I mean, you have to work on it.
2: No, we worked on it. I worked on it. You know how I used to be a gym rat. I could never do it, never been able to do it. Every time I see her get up there, she's got that look in her little eye, and then she goes and she falls after the first one. But this is where it gets sad, Raven.
3: Oh.
4: Like, do you socialize with your friends?
5: No.
4: What do you mean?
5: I mean, no.
4: Do you know what socialize means?
5: No.
4: Hang out. Do you hang out with your friends and talk to your friends?
5: No.
4: What do you do then?
5: I do what I just said. I play on the swings and...
4: By yourself?
5: Yeah, I just play a game by myself.
2: Do you remember when you were at recess and you didn't have any friends to play with?
3: Yes.
2: I remember.
3: Yes.
2: I was a heavy set kid and not cool when I was little. And I look back to like the recess when she said that, it brought me back to being in second grade myself.
3: But she sounds completely comfortable with it.
2: She is.
3: And that's different.
2: Is,
3: like,
2: yeah.
3: I mean, I used to play on my own too at times.
2: Yeah, and she's full.
3: And I enjoyed that.
2: She has her friends and all that. She probably just had a bad day that day. And that's why
3: she was like, I don't need my friends today.
2: Right.
3: Yeah. Yeah.
2: But like, I remember sometimes recess was the worst. And like,
3: that's true.
2: And like, if you don't have somebody to play with and you don't have somebody to hang out with, like that 20 minutes could last a lifetime, you know?
3: Yeah.
2: So on that note, we're going to work on the monkey bar thing, but I have a feeling it's never, ever going to be okay again.
3: Yeah. Well, work on your kids too, that if you see somebody that doesn't have somebody to play with at recess,
2: just go up to them.
3: Reach out and say hi and make a friend.
2: That's how I met my best friend. She came up to me. She stuck out her hand. She said, hi, my name's Tina. Do you want to be my best friend? And I said, yes.
3: Done.
2: And I've been holding on to her for the last 30 years.
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2: If your husband's been out of a job for a while and you asked him to help with one task, but he refused to, would you have a problem with it? And doesn't matter what the task is, you're going to find out coming up next on The Couples Court.

0: have that reciprocated. I mean, it's not rocket science, Rick.
1: Honestly, as a dog lover myself, I'm just going to try and keep myself on an even keel here. But if it's important to your wife, you would think inherently it's important to you. And again, what are we talking about? A 15, 10-minute window, you know, maybe once or twice during the day. It doesn't seem like that would impede your job search all that much.

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1: It's not his dog and he doesn't want to take care of it. That's what Ricky says. Ricky has been out of work for about 3 months now. He's looking for a new job. And his wife, Cassidy, says, you know, if you just take care of the dog while I'm at work during the day, I can stop spending all this money on the doggy daycare. He's not into it.
0: I just honestly can't even think about this, fathom this with a partner, with myself. As an adult, I would be unbelievably frustrated by this and feel like, how do I even know you? Mm-hmm. How did we get to this point right here? This is an animal, a creature that I care about, which means that inherently you should care about it. And this is our finances, which means you are responsible of caring about
1: it. Yeah, but he doesn't agree. He's like, no, I never wanted this puppy. I don't get
0: he
1: along
0: sounds very
1: with this
0: immature.
1: Dog. He says it. Like, I don't like this dog.
0: I don't take care of this dog.
1: Now I got to take care of it. What do you think? 1-800-330-9999. Hi, it's Anna and Raven. What do you think?
2: Hi, this is Deb. I have a puppy, and I have the same problem.
0: Really? Is that right? Well, a puppy is, you know, a bit more of a responsibility. But what do you do in this situation if your partner won't
2: really
0: help you out?
2: It's my daughter, and she doesn't want to take care of the dog. Mm-hmm. And all he has to do, because he's an in-house dog, mm-hmm. he has pads, give him water and food.
0: And that's it? And she doesn't want to comply?
2: No, he hangs out and he does his thing. I'm on her side. It's not a big deal. Just feed the dog, give him a treat, and that's it. Leave him alone.
0: Hey, Ricardo, tell us, whose side are you on today?
3: I'm on her side, 100%, because I was in disability for a long time. And believe it or not, the dog, not only to keep me company, the dog, you know, it was more than a friend at that time.
0: Yeah.
3: And I don't think it's a hard, you will have a hard time just take care of him, take it out, feed him every day, you know. And also, if he's saving money because he's not working, I will do it without doubt it.
0: Hey, Jessica, what do you think about this? Whose side are you on today?
4: I'm definitely on the wife's side, but I would be cautious. If he's that against the dog, what's going to happen if the dog gets sick or has a medical problem? And is this a safe situation for the dog? I'd leave the guy.
0: Yeah, I don't like it. I don't like it, man. Right? I mean, if you're that adverse to taking care of your partner's pets, like, she's not asking them to empty the litter box. I'm with you. I'm watching, and that creates a problem where I don't feel stable every day.
1: Yeah, but you have to, I would think you have to assume that if this is a loving relationship that you are in, that you have to trust your husband enough to take care of your pet adequately.
0: I don't know. I'm getting nanny cams. I don't know.
4: Proven he can't. So that's a done deal. He's already proven that he is unwilling to care for this animal.
0: I'm with you. Down with you, Ricky. Down.
5: The verdict is in. Jury foreman, what are the results?
1: Cassidy, our audience agreed with you today. Ricky, while you're out, there's no reason that you can't keep the dog home and take care of the dog and help save the money. It'll only contribute to your future finances.
6: Okay. All right. Thank you. Thank you.
0: It's not like you're actively trying to destroy your plants or anything in the household, too, right? I mean, this is a living creature in your presence, man. Come on.
6: Yeah, but if he bites me.
0: Maybe try being nicer. Maybe that.
1: Maybe this will strengthen your relationship with your dog, if you ever thought about that. Because I remember my
6: wife.
1: Exactly. My husband wasn't a big fan of our dog. Still really isn't. But I see those soft moments after a while, once in a while.
0: They wear you down.
1: Yeah.
0: Like kids.
1: Mm-hmm.
6: Yeah, the dog loves them.
1: All right, if you have a problem too, send an email at couplescourt@annonraven.com.
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1: Anna and Raven's Pick'em News.
0: Three news stories that are trending right now. You only get to hear about one, and Raven picks which one it is.
2: I am intoxicated with power. It's amazing. Mm-hmm. Like, really, the strength that's coursing through my veins.
0: Cool. Are you ready to hear the options for today?
2: Yeah, what do you got?
0: Okay, number one. French police are warning drivers to watch out for drunk deer.
2: You know what? Deer are adults, all right? Even the ones that aren't.
0: But no,
2: they're out there living their own lives. They're paying taxes. They go to work every single day. They can do whatever they want to. And if they want to have a couple beverages, they're not driving. They can do whatever they want.
0: I don't think any of those things that you said are true. Number two, couple steals live lobster from restaurant tank after being asked to leave for vaping.
3: It's a lobster.
2: Maybe they were hanging out with the deer beforehand.
0: There's only one way for you to find out.
2: Sometimes people are activists too, right? You never know.
0: And number three, city executive in trouble after having helicopter land in public park for daughter's prom photos.
2: Listen, if you can't use your authority for something like that, mm-hmm. then what can you use it for? I'm going to go with...
3: It's a lobster!
2: What happened with this lobster?
0: So it all happened at a Red Hook lobster pound.
4: Most diners leave with leftovers. Well, one couple nabbed a live lobster on the way out.
0: Why would you do this?
5: This crustacean crime may look like something out of a movie, but restaurant staff say it happened right inside of Red Hook Lobster Pound.
6: We have never had anybody stick their hands in the lobster tank here and take a live lobster.
0: Right. I don't think that's something that normally happens at seafood restaurants.
2: Here's the sad part, all right? Do you have a tank of water waiting outside that's perfectly balanced with the right, pH levels and all that thing? Because if not, this lobster isn't going to make it.
3: It's a lobster!
5: Cindy says the couple dined near closing, were asked to leave after vaping inside, then paid and dashed out the back door, shellfish in hand.
0: I'm surprised that they paid after they got asked for leaving for vaping, and then they just decided, like, we're mad, we're going to steal this lobster, and we're going to walk out the back door.
2: I mean, market price on a lobster is pretty pricey, depending on where you are, right? You're looking at like $38 or whatever. That's a pound and a quarter or more. It's a lot.
0: It's not like this was an aquarium. This was a seafood restaurant where they're going
2: to
0: get eaten.
2: They're not running out the back to save this guy either. So this what? This poor guy ends up in a parking lot?
3: It's a lobster!
7: It's crazy. In my mind, I want to pretend it was the beginning of a Disney movie and they brought it back to the ocean and it started a new life or something.
0: Oh, did we ever think this is like a Peter Pan situation? We're going to steal from the rich and give to the poor?
2: It went like to a sanctuary where like lobsters roam free.
0: These two people that dined... were asked to leave for vaping in the restaurant, stole the lobster, and their plan was to save the lobster and release it at sea.
3: It's a lobster!
2: You think that's what happened?
0: What do you think goes through your mind when you walk out, you stick your hand in a lobster tank, and you grab a lobster and you walk out the back door? Do you think you're like, now what? Now what are we going to do with this lobster?
2: Number one thing I think that was on their mind was the THC level in their vapes. Mm-hmm. If I had to guess, that's what was happening
5: with
2: right
5: no
2: there.
5: No reservation and paying in cash, owner Susan Povich said she hopes the public can now help track down the sticky finger couple.
0: Do you think they're going to find them? Do you think you're going to find them? Do you think they're going to be like, oh, wait a minute, that's the couple that stole our lobster?
2: What are they going to do anyways? The lobster's gone. He's perished at this point.
8: If someone takes from us, it really hurts more people than just us.
0: It hurts the lobster.
2: You heard that. Yes.
0: Yes.
3: It's a lobster.
0: Nobody's worried about the lobster. It hurts more people. No, it hurts the lobster.
2: I love, though, that you can hear in her voice at the restaurant. She's like, we will never forget you. You take
0: not.
2: From us. Somebody takes from us. We murder
5: Susan
2: them.
5: Susan says she hopes their lobster-loving diners do the right thing and turn themselves in.
0: There's no chance they turn themselves in.
2: Zero chance.
0: No chance.
2: That happened.
0: Zero.
2: No.
0: Zero. Yeah,
2: no.
0: It was us. We took the lobster.
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14: Your KCBD First Alert forecast. Very hot again this afternoon, 98, possibly 99 here in the Lubbock area, and quite breezy as well. A few spotty storms are likely to pop up. They will produce, in addition to lightning, some strong gusty winds. Generally sunny coming up on Saturday with a high close to 100 degrees and quite breezy. Once again, a hot afternoon, slight chance of an isolated storm. I'm Steve Devine in the KCBD First Alert Forecast Center.
0: It's my favorite. Middle Schooler News. Every week, another middle schooler joins the show to share the top three news stories of the week. And coming up next, it's a more. Now, remember, if you have a middle schooler, if you're a middle schooler listening right now and you're like, hey, I want to do this too, it's super easy. 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

let's give Anna and Raven a minute or two to gather their thoughts. 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

0: Number one, I wish she got the last one. All right, number one, Bravo is creating a new reality series called Secrets, Lies, Texas Wives, and it's about the wealthy wives of Texas Hill County. What is the capital of Texas?
1: Austin.
0: Yep. Number two, Shakira, Madonna, and what South Korean boy band will headline the very first World Cup Finals halftime show?
1: BTS. Those are my dudes now.
0: That's a massive thing that's happening. And from what I understand, not everybody's excited about it because I think they're trying to take away from the fact that it's soccer. But I think it's cool,
1: I mean,
0: right?
1: Like, make it a spectacle.
0: Right.
1: Come on.
0: Number three, Zoe Kravitz's engagement ring from Harry Styles is allegedly worth $1 million.
1: Wow.
0: The four C's of diamonds are cut, color, clarity, and what?
1: It's going to be carrot.
0: Yep.
1: Yeah.
0: Number four, Vin Diesel got very emotional at the Cannes Film Festival when they were celebrating the 25th anniversary of what movie series?
1: Fast and the Furious.
0: Yep.
1: Family. Familia. Thought about family.
0: And number five, Cameron Diaz and her husband Benji Madden just announced the birth of their third child.
1: I know.
0: Benji Madden is in what band with his twin brother Joel?
1: Is it Good Charlotte?
0: Yes, it is Good Charlotte.
1: Thought so.
0: Yep. All right, I'm sorry, Kaylin. 5-4 today. That's going to get you an Ann on Raven t-shirt.
2: All right, thank you. It's Kaylin, and I can't beat Raven.
1: Better luck next time. Enjoy that shirt, girl. She sounds a little mad. $700 come Monday, Anna.
0: It was close. Also, I want to thank Sarah. She supplied, actually, question number 5 that I used today. If you ever have an idea for a question 2, you can head to annonraven.com. Send it to me there. Help me out.
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0: Mommy's Margarita Friday. Doesn't matter if you're a mom or you're a dad. Or it doesn't matter if your kids have four legs and are furry. This is really a chance for you to vent. You just get it off your chest. What thing did you accomplish this week that you are so proud of, that you are so excited the weekend is here? 1-800-330-9999. 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
1: Mommy's Margarita Friday.
2: Oh, mama.
1: Anna and Raven.
0: Mommy's Margarita Friday. What did you do this week to earn your margarita? You know, Raven, I always talk about my daughter and her food allergies.
3: Sure.
0: You know, we've started a new program with some new doctors, and her protocol on what she has to do every day is wild.
3: Yeah.
0: We spend like hours every night dosing different medications and foods and all that. And I've never felt more like a super mom than I do right now.
3: Yeah, it's a lot taking on that responsibility, right? But you're hoping for a great result. I hope it works out.
0: Yeah, thank you. And also, if you're a food allergy parent and you ever have questions or you just want somebody to commiserate with, like, I'm your girl. Just email me anytime you want at anna@annaandraven.com. I'm always happy
3: to talk.
0: She's
3: been through it. Yeah, for sure. You know what? I'm going to have my margarita this weekend based on not what I've done so far in the last few days, but what I'm doing this afternoon. We're taking down like 8 or 10 trees. And it's grandpa that's coming over to do it, which means that he doesn't move anything. He just chops trees, basically cuts them and cuts them right in place. And then Alicia and I have to carry everything.
0: Oh, great. That sounds good. And like he's not, like he doesn't have insurance. All right. What did you do this week to earn your margarita? 1-800-330-9999. Donna.
4: I had cervical spine surgery and I got past the 5 days of the most horrific pain in the world.
0: Yeah, that's legit.
3: Surgical pain.
5: Yeah, that's legit.
3: Is like crazy because, you know, the first few days they got you so jacked up on stuff that you're like, this isn't so bad.
0: It doesn't feel
3: bad.
0: I'm
3: going to be fine. Right. And then after that, when it really starts to set in, it gets worse and worse every hour, every day. And you're like, how could it be any worse? It can be.
4: Once you go home and they just give you regular Tylenol, it's like, what?
3: right.
4: But I got through it.
0: Congratulations to you. Enjoy that margarita, although I'm not sure you should be mixing your margaritas with your medication.
3: No, it's all the same. Don't worry about it.
4: With Tylenol.
3: You got it.
0: Yeah, that's fine.
4: All right, thank you.
0: Bye, Donna.
3: Here's to a speedy recovery, Donna.
0: Dale, what did you do this week to earn your margarita?
6: My daughter's graduating from Central tomorrow from 4 years of college. Yay!
3: Congratulations
0: to you.
3: What an accomplishment, right? Like, you know, listen, all of us as parents, we know that we make mistakes from time to time. That time you dropped them on their head, you closed the car door on their cranium.
0: Right.
3: That was a questionable moment. But when they accomplish something big like this, you have to say to yourself, wow, at least I did a few things right.
0: Yeah, it's a win not only for your child, but for you. Congratulations, Dale.
3: Dylan, what'd you do this week to earn your margarita?
7: So I have a 1-year-old at home, and we just got married, and I just put together like 15 Fisher Price toys.
3: Yeah.
0: What's the most annoying part? Like all the little parts, trying to find the right batteries, or the way they package everything. Like, I don't understand why we need so much plastic and tape to secure these items. It's ridiculous.
3: Every single piece of it is in its own bag.
0: Right, and you don't even need, like, even scissors. You need a sword.
7: Yeah, and not to mention you got to go to the dump after and get rid of everything.
0: Right.
3: Oh, yeah.
7: It's a lot. But now I can enjoy a margarita.
0: Yeah, you
3: earned it. I have a bed arriving today, Anna, and I am simultaneously excited and completely fearful.
0: Right, you should be.
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11: Your KCBD First Alert forecast. Very hot again this afternoon, 98, possibly 99 here in the Lubbock area, and quite breezy as well. A few spotty storms are likely to pop up. They will produce, in addition to lightning, some strong gusty winds. Generally sunny coming up on Saturday with a high close to 100 degrees and quite breezy. Once again, a hot afternoon, slight chance of an isolated storm. I'm Steve Devine in the KCBD First Alert Forecast Center.
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0: No, definitely not. That's why we bring in former producer John and we have him sing it to you. 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
2: Do you think that producer Justin, when he ran into Russell Wilson, said to him, "Hello, I'm producer Justin from the Anna and Raven Show"?
1: I think he probably went up and started talking to him about football, like he thought they were going to have a camaraderie or something like that.
2: Right.
1: He's like, "Hey, man, you think you'd get me a tryout?" And, you know, meanwhile, Russell Wilson's thinking, like, "I don't have a job."
2: Right.
1: But there they are, together. I'm sure it was great.
2: Like,
1: and
2: it's
1: cool that he was really nice.
2: Yeah.
1: And all that. And he's at his kid's game. He's not just leaving that to somebody else. So you know what, Russell Wilson? I'm just busting your stones.
2: Yeah.
1: And you know what, man? Maybe there is a couple more good years in it. He can still throw the deep ball.
2: I mean, he's married to Sierra. He already won. Anyway.
1: He's free to have his own accomplishments.
2: I know. Well, you know. It's Friday. What is the strangest thing that you saw this week? Producer Justin saw Russell Wilson when he went to go see his nephew play.
1: Pretty cool.
2: Yeah, definitely cool. Somebody sent us a photo on our text line and said, "You have money for a giant barbecue, but you can't pay the delivery fee." This is a man trying to attach a giant Weber grill to the top of his two-door BMW coupe.
1: Don't do it, man.
2: I'm watching
1: it.
2: Don't
1: do it.
2: That's a lot of rope you need, and you're really, really rolling those dice on if it's going to make
1: right.
2: it home.
1: Don't do it.
2: Yeah. What's the strangest thing you saw this week? 1-800-330-9999.

0: It's Anna and Raven. 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
1: Congratulations, you made it to Friday. What was the weirdest thing you saw this week? It just stuck out. 1-800-330-9999. Andy?
2: I saw Husky pick up a cat by the tuft of its neck and just walk it into the apartment building right across from me as if the dog was the cat's mom and they were trying to get him back into the house.
1: I hope that's what it was.
3: He's best friends.
1: Yeah.
3: Yeah, he's not going to eat him. If he was going to eat him, he would have shook him first.
1: Yeah.
3: That's best friends right there.
1: Instagram doesn't give me enough cute animals, unlikely friendships. I would like more of that. Did you hear me, phone? More animals that love other animals that they don't typically love. Reels.
3: Very specific.
1: Yeah. That's cool.
3: But I don't think he ate him. He would have shook him first.
1: I hope. Imagine we're like, oh, it's so sweet. And then immediately brought him inside his house and destroyed him.
3: Fires are up. Where's Fluffy? Have you seen this kitty?
1: Let's just keep positive thinking. Louisa, what was the weirdest thing you saw this week?
4: So I was walking my dog in the park and suddenly I saw like a lot of people were like making a fuss. And there was a guy with like a huge boa wrapped around his neck and his shoulders just casually walking it around the park.
3: Oh, a boa constrictor. I thought it was like, you know, a feathered scarf basically, and then he was out there galloping and having fun. Yeah, people love snakes. Some people are snake people.
1: Remember my neighbor that was a snake person?
3: Yes.
1: I had a neighbor that they used to breed pythons, and they would have like 40 pythons all the time. And I would look outside my window, or I would stand outside, and I would just imagine that there's a house right there that has 40 pythons living in it.
3: Yeah.
1: And they were normal and real cool people. And then on Halloween, they would bring them over for the kids to play with.
3: Nope. No thanks. Peter, how about you? What was the weirdest thing you saw this week?
5: I was downtown at the park, and I have not seen a street performer before that has done a ninja hardware act. I mean, the guy was like twirling a hammer around, and he would hit nails just with the precision into this board. He would be chopping vegetables, and I've just never seen anything like it.
3: That's weird, and it's cool. And it's unique. And you know what? If I had $5, I'd put it down.
1: Absolutely.
3: Yeah, because it's always, you know, listen, everybody's seen all the other stuff. In Karate Kid, there's a scene where when he's building something, he drives a nail all the way in with one hit. Was that what this guy was doing? One hit?
5: Yeah, but he could do it like within a millimeter and not hit the other nails right.
3: That's amazing. Yeah, that's cool. I don't know. It's like, what is that guy doing here? What are you doing here, man? You're so great. He's like, well, I've made some bad decisions, right?
1: He's like,
3: I'm living in that van over there.
1: But how's he going to make a living doing that?
3: I don't know, but it's a great talent. I don't know what we do. That guy should be making iPhones if his hands were just smaller, right?
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93.7 The Eagle, Lubbock Classic Kids. Good morning. It is Friday. Reason to celebrate, I would say. Expecting a hot one today. High of 98. Green Day. When I come around.

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9: Your KCBD First Alert forecast. Very hot again this afternoon, 98, possibly 99 here in the Lubbock area, and quite breezy as well. A few spotty storms are likely to pop up. They will produce, in addition to lightning, some strong gusty winds. Generally sunny coming up on Saturday with a high close to 100 degrees and quite breezy. Once again, a hot afternoon, slight chance of an isolated storm. I'm Steve Devine in the KCBD First Alert Forecast Center.

0: Casey and the Sunshine Band, Get Down Tonight. Vince on the radio. What am I doing tonight? I was thinking about buzzing my head. Yeah. I'm going to cut all the hair off. Here comes the summer. It's going to get hot. Expecting a high today of 98 degrees. Going to have to stay cool somehow. All right, so this is kind of crazy. So you've heard of things when people get divorced. Maybe the biggest argument is like, all right, who's getting the dogs, right? Well, that thing is kind of, I don't know. I would say maybe taking it to the next extreme because Newsweek talked to a 33-year-old woman who got divorced, asked for her ex's Netflix password in the settlement. It was actually written in, and she gets to keep access to the account indefinitely. Wonder what would be next. But what's going to happen if he cancels Netflix?
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Hit us up online and let us know. 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

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I sure do love what today is, National Pizza Party Day. I used to love Friday nights growing up. Every once in a while, we go to a pizza parlor, have some pizza, and they had TVs, and we'd watch the Dukes of Hazzard. How's that for a throwback?

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0: Robert Palmer, Addicted to Love on the Eagle. Vince on the radio show. Hope you're having a great day. Off to a good start this Friday. Looking into the weekend. Can't wait to the weekend. So tomorrow, my son is having his 8th grade banquet. Then tomorrow evening, I'm a chaperone for the banquet, by the way. So hopefully be done early enough that I can make it home. Because there are some things that I'm looking forward to watching on TV. Now, is it me or is anyone else out there excited about the Ronda Rousey and the fight, MMA fight against, what's her name? Carano? I forgot her first name. Gina. That is happening tomorrow night, and that's on Netflix. And then the season finale of Saturday Night Live, Will Ferrell hosting, and musical guest Sir Paul McCartney. I'm at that point where I'm just, you know, the things that I get to look forward to is what's on TV.
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3: Good afternoon, everyone. Here's your KCBD First Alert forecast. As we make our way into the later parts of this Thursday, you have afternoon highs topping out within the upper 90s, just around 97 here in the Lubbock area. Partly cloudy conditions expected to turn mostly cloudy as we move into the later parts of your afternoon. And we'll have a chance of a few isolated showers and thunderstorms popping up across the region, so that's something else to keep in mind. May see some severe weather in your forecast today. Your morning lows moving into your Friday will be in the upper 60s. In the KCBD First Alert forecast Center, I'm meteorologist Shania Jackson.

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0: 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I hope you're having a great one. Speaking about 90, expecting a high today of 98 degrees. It's going to get hot here at noon as we're going to be playing all of your favorite 80s. That's right. 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

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How about some New Order? This is our love triangle. It's on the Eagle.

0: Rick James, blank, blank, blank. Super Freak on the Eagle. I should hope that you're enjoying your lunch hour. Thank you guys so much for tuning in. And the Eagle local winning word, in case you didn't catch it this morning, it is Buddy, B-U-D-D-Y. All right, so all you need to do now is go to 93.7theeagle.com. 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

0: 93.7 The Eagle, Lubbock's Classic Hits, Billy Joe in Allentown. 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
6: Good afternoon, everyone. Here's your KCBD First Alert forecast. As we make our way into the later parts of this Thursday, you have afternoon highs topping out within the upper 90s, just around 97 here in the Lubbock area. Partly cloudy conditions expected to turn mostly cloudy as we move into the later parts of your afternoon, and we'll have a chance of a few isolated showers and thunderstorms popping up across the region, so that's something else to keep in mind. May see some severe weather in your forecast today. Your morning lows moving into your Friday will be in the upper 60s. In the KCBD First Alert Forecast Center, I'm meteorologist Shania Jackson.

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0: Michael Jackson, Smooth Criminal. You know what? Maybe it's a day to play hooky and go watch the biopic, Michael. Thinking about it. So I do hope you're having a great Friday. 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

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Should hope you're having a great day. 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

0: Hysteria, Def Leppard on the Eagle, Vince on the radio. Some folks feel that way if they have not had their coffee, or maybe have had their coffee. Your daily coffee habit might actually be making you more tired. A dietitian says that a lot of us use coffee like a Band-Aid. Instead of addressing the lifestyle factors that make us feel tired, caffeine does give you that energy boost, but when it wears off, it can make you feel more tired than before.
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0: Eddie Murphy, Party All the Time on the Eagle Vents on the radio studio. Hope you're having a great one. Well, the City of Lubbock Parks and Recreation Department opened their 3 splash pads for the season. 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All 3 splash pads are open and ready to use from 10 a.m. to 8 p.m. At Rogers Splash Pad, they're at 3200 Bates Street, Maxi Splash Pad, 4020 30th Street, and May Simmons Splash Pad, 1301 East 24th Street. Have fun, kids.
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4: Good afternoon, everyone. Here's your KCBD First Alert forecast. As we make our way into the later parts of this Thursday, you have afternoon highs topping out within the upper 90s, just around 97 here in the Lubbock area. Partly cloudy conditions expected to turn mostly cloudy as we move into the later parts of your afternoon, and we'll have a chance of a few isolated showers and thunderstorms popping up across the region, so that's something else to keep in mind. May see some severe weather in your forecast today. Your morning lows moving into your Friday will be in the upper 60s. In the KCBD First Alert forecast, Center, I'm meteorologist Shania Jackson.

0: on the Eagle, Vince on the radio, and a happy Friday, May 15th. If you're celebrating a birthday today, happy birthday, folks. You're in great company. Andy Murray is 39. Alexandra Breckenridge, 44. Jamie Lynn Sigler is 45. She's cool. Ray Lewis, 51. Amit Zappa, son of Frank Zappa, is 52. Emmett Smith, 57. Dan Patrick, 70. Who else do we have on here? Nicholas Hammond from The Sound of Music, 76. And, Brian Eno, 78. Genius formerly of Roxy Music. There you go. And if you're celebrating a birthday, again, happy birthday.
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0: John Cafferty and the Beaver Brown Band on the Dark Side, Vince on the radio. Thank you so much for tuning in on this Friday. 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

0: Foreigner Urgent on the Eagle, Vince on the radio. How is your day going? I got to tell you that just briefly here that last night I had a beautiful evening. Lots of folks did. Just listening to the talent that we have. The mariachi programs in Lubbock at the LISD are just fantastic. So last night we had Viva el Mariachi over at Buddy Holly Hall. My son goes to McCall. It's his eighth grade year. So all the junior highs did fantastic. The non-varsity from Coronado and Lubbock High, I was blown away by how good they sounded. And the varsity programs, well, honestly, they're just always fantastic. So last night, again, Viva el Mariachi, the arts, Lubbock Arts, LISD, I'm sorry, arts program is just fantastic for supporting, all the parents supporting. Those kids just sounded amazing last night.
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3: Good afternoon, everyone. Here's your KCBD First Alert forecast. As we make our way into the later parts of this Thursday, you have afternoon highs topping out within the upper 90s, just around 97 here in the Lubbock area. Partly cloudy conditions expected to turn mostly cloudy as we move into the later parts of your afternoon. And we'll have a chance of a few isolated showers and thunderstorms popping up across the region, so that's something else to keep in mind. May see some severe weather in your forecast today. Your morning lows moving into your Friday will be in the upper 60s. In the KCBD First Alert forecast, Center, I'm meteorologist Shania Jackson.

0: 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Remember when like E.T. died? 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Things that happened to us in the 80s. 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
3: Good afternoon, everyone. Here's your KCBD First Alert forecast. As we make our way into the later parts of this Thursday, you have afternoon highs topping out within the upper 90s, just around 97 here in the Lubbock area. Partly cloudy conditions expected to turn mostly cloudy as we move into the later parts of your afternoon, and we'll have a chance of a few isolated showers and thunderstorms popping up across the region, so that's something else to keep in mind. May see some severe weather in your forecast today. Your morning lows moving into your Friday will be in the upper 60s. In the KCBD First Alert Forecast Center, I'm meteorologist Shania Jackson.

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6: Good evening, everyone. Here's your KCBD First Alert forecast. As we make our way into the rest of this evening, still tracking that potential for there to be a few isolated to widely scattered showers and thunderstorms across our region. There is also a chance for severe weather with that, so make sure you are monitoring for updates to see if there will be any storms close to your location. Your temperatures tonight dropping down into the low 80s by 10 p.m., so it's going to be a warm start to that Friday, with morning lows dropping down only into the upper 60s and highs on Friday in the upper 90s. In the KCBD First Alert Forecast Center, I'm meteorologist Shania Jackson.

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wonder how far off I sat and wondered. Started humming a song from 1962. And it's funny how the night moves.

0: is the jackpot for the next Can't Beat Raven. It's Hannah Zapp from the Ann on Raven show. 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
7: Good evening, everyone. Here's your KCBD First Alert forecast. As we make our way into the rest of this evening, still tracking that potential for there to be a few isolated to widely scattered showers and thunderstorms across our region. There is also a chance for severe weather with that, so make sure you are monitoring for updates to see if there will be any storms close to your location. Your temperatures tonight dropping down into the low 80s by 10 p.m., so it's going to be a warm start to that Friday, with morning lows dropping down only into the upper 60s and highs on Friday in the upper 90s. In the KCBD First Alert Forecast Center, I'm meteorologist Shania Jackson.

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Welcome into Plainview, Texas. Tonight's site for the regional semifinals between the Liberty Patriots and the Randall Raiders. Welcome in, and alongside me is Paul Enloe. I'm Cole Rogers. We will be with you tonight for round three of the playoffs as the Liberty Patriots look to advance back to the regional finals, and they will be up against the Randall Raiders tonight. Liberty coming in off of sweeps against Glen Rose and Eagle Mountain. The Randall Raiders coming in off of a 2-1 series win versus the Greenwood Rangers and a 2-0 win over Fabens. We will pause for just a second as we honor the country with the playing of the national anthem.

0: Patriots are looking to advance back to the regional finals,
1: a place where they were able to visit in their first season as a program just two seasons ago. But to get there, they will have to go through a West Texas powerhouse in the form of the Randall Raiders. And, Paul, it's really good to have you back alongside me here in Plainview tonight as we really get a nice night of baseball so far, as we get to see the new kid on the block in the Liberty Patriots facing the Randall Raiders, who look to make it back to the regional finals.
2: That's right, Colt. And to get back
3: for the Patriots to get back to the region final, like they did in their first season, it's going to be a formidable task. But talking to the kids, they're relaxed, they're loose, and quite frankly, in my opinion, they've been playing some of the best baseball they've played all season. Serviceable pitching, great defense, and the hitting, especially the bottom of the lineup, has really kind of perked it up. If they can lather, rinse, repeat, it looks like maybe another successful series. From what I gather, of course, we don't know a lot about Randall, but from what I've heard from the kids and what little research I've been able to find on them, they're a good hitting team, so it's going to be important to play, you know, just nice, solid, vanilla, good defense.
1: Yeah, and it's a little bit of just David versus Goliath in a sense tonight, and one you wouldn't expect. And I say that because the Liberty Patriots were relatively untested in district play as they cruise to a district championship. And it's the Randall Raiders who used the three-game win streak at the end of the season to capture the last spot in District 4-4A to get into the playoffs. But that's all you need sometimes. And if you can get hot at the right time, then you can do a lot of different things in the playoffs. And the Raiders have been superb so far through the first two series. And tonight, the Raiders will be the visiting team. The Patriots will be the home team. On the mound will be the junior right-hander, Jaden Eddins. Eddins has stepped into that Friday night role for the Patriots and been terrific so far in the postseason. 12 innings, 10 hits, 2 earned runs, 5 strikeouts, 7 walks. He is 2-0 in both of his starts. And first pitch here from Plainview will be a ball from Jaden Eddins. And the Randall Raiders will look to strike early against the junior right-hander. Second pitch from Eddins, again misses for ball number 2. Around the infield for the Patriots, it'll be catching Jackson Gonzalez, first base Caden Brewer, second base Gavin McPherson, shortstop Brody Box, third base Jackson Payne, left field Will Hudson, center field Levi Walker, right field Nash Gonzalez. The DH tonight will be Barrett Shigerik, as Eddins unable to find the strike zone yet. Pitch number 3 is also a ball. He's behind 3-0 here to the leadoff man for the Raiders. Fourth pitch across for a called strike, and that's exactly what Jay needed after he fell behind early, 3-0.
3: And I think it's going to be important, both teams, to not have like that.
1: Yeah, 3-1 is going to be laced into left field for a leadoff single. That's the catcher, Jackson Pond, who is able to sit back on the fastball on the 3-1 pitch, barrel it up into left field for a leadoff single, and he will immediately be lifted for a courtesy runner here.
3: And Jaden needs to work and stay ahead in the count. It's just so important to stay ahead, and that way you can kind of establish that strike zone with the ump.
1: And this Randall team is just deep, 1-9, and standing in to face Eddins next will be the shortstop, Braylon Preciado. Preciado, terrific hitter from the left side, really good bat control, does a lot of good things. Would not put it past the Raiders right here to maybe try to get this runner down into scoring position here early. Preciado shows bunt on the first pitch, pulls back, and that's going to be high for ball number 1. Preciado hitting from the left side here. The runner down at first base will be the courtesy runner, Tolliver.
3: And if anything, this year I've seen Jaden, he does tend to get off to a slow start, and I think that's going to be a problem with a good hitting team like the Randall Raiders.
1: Preciado shows bunt again, pulls back. That's going to be a called strike across the heart of the plate. 1-1 now to the shortstop, Preciado. Wind blowing from right to left here at Wilder Field. That's going to be a jet stream tonight into left field, so for a team full of righties like the Patriots, that should play dividends in this game.
3: Could. And they've been hitting very well so far in the playoffs.
1: 1-1 upcoming here to Preciado. Edens comes set at the belt. Long pause. Deals. This one's going to be lined into the right center gap. It's going to get down all the way to the wall. Now is Walker. The courtesy runner, Tolliver, is being waved around. Walker has some trouble back at the warning track. Preciado has got a RBI triple early, and the Randall Raiders strike first. 1-0 Raiders early on here in this one as back-to-back hits against Edens, and Edens will need to settle down here as the Raiders have come out swinging in this one.
3: Yeah, Jaden's going to need to settle in, and this is just an early initial test just to see how the Patriots can respond.
1: Yeah.
3: Because as we said, and you're going to hear us say it many times during the game, this team can hit up and down the lineup.
1: Yeah, they
3: there's
1: can.
3: There's just not an easy spot.
1: Lowry grounds the first pitch he sees to shortstop. Box goes to the backhand. It bounces out. Able to recover. Throws across, but Lowry able to leg it out for an infield single. Preciado scores from third. Still nobody out here. And the Randall Raiders with a 2-0 lead. Call that an E6 on Brody Box, and that allows the Raiders to keep the line moving here, and that's going to bring Coach Kello out for an early mound visit as three Raiders up. All three have reached base safely.
3: And it is obviously early in the game, just getting started, but we've seen some chinks in the armor for the Patriots defense with just the routine plays that, Just you know, to bobble the ball as Brody did, and throw a little bit high. They just need to. And I'm sure there are probably nerves that are working. We're getting to the point where everyone is good, and every mistake is going to be magnified.
1: Yeah, exactly. In a game like this, I think Coach Keller really just wants to come out and just settle his team down a little bit. It's just the top of the first inning, so Edens still with a chance to settle in here. He's only thrown 11 pitches so far, so. A chance here to maybe right the ship, get a ground ball, get another out, get out of this inning, and get it to your offense here in the early going.
3: And of course, with Kassler out, pitching is at a premium for the Patriots.
1: Yeah, and so far they have not had to go to their bullpen very often. As the first pitch to the first baseman Flanagan has popped up in foul territory, Caden Brewer over. In foul territory, settles underneath it to retire Flanagan for out number one. And Coach Kello said the right things on that mound visit because he is able to allow Edens to get a first pitch pop out to the cleanup hitter Flanagan. And now Edens is just one pitch away from getting out of this.
3: Baseball is a simple but brutal game sometimes, and getting that first out is so vitally important.
1: Yeah, and now in this one, you know, you don't want to allow your team to have to press at all. In a game like this, you know, it's a three-game series. Anything can happen, but, you know, sometimes when you fall behind early in the early part of the game, you start to press a little bit more defensively and at the plate. First pitch, the runner, Lowry, often running on the throw, and that's going to skip by McPherson into center field. Lowry goes first to third. That's going to be an E2 on the throw from Gonzalez, and the Raiders get another runner down into scoring position with less than two outs.
3: And again, that's something we haven't seen, especially with Gonzo. He's using money in the bank, and they're just going to need to settle in and just get these outs. Just mitigate the damage as much as they can in this first inning.
1: Yeah, and now Edens, second pitch, he throws to Queller, is going to run inside and plunk him, and that's going to put runners on the corner here with one out, and that's going to bring up Brecken Ireland now, who will hit from the left side for the Raiders. Edens has not been able to land that off speed so far in this first inning. Lots of fastballs to this Raider lineup, and the Raiders have been all over Edens so far.
3: And he had his breaking ball working against Eagle Mountain. He just needs to settle in.
1: Runners on the corners now. Ireland's going to show bunt. Raiders on the move. And that's going to be cut off just in front of the bag down at second base on the throw from Gonzalez behind the plate. McPherson cuts it off. And now Queller is able to get down into scoring position. So runners on second and third now for the Raiders. One out. They lead 2-0 in this top of the first inning. Edens back to the windup here. 1-0. Swing and a miss from Ireland is Edens pulls the string there, able to get Ireland to swing over the top of that off speed, and a much needed strike there from Edens as he had thrown three consecutive balls, including the hit by pitch. Edens steps off, resets on the mound. Two runners aboard here for the Raiders. One out, they lead 2-0. Pitch to Ireland is going to be down in the dirt. Gonzalez with the backhand pick there. Good job by Gonzalez to save that one from getting to the backstop.
3: It's going to be important that nothing gets by him here.
1: 2-1 now from Edens. Ireland fouls that one back to the screen. Count will go to two balls and two strikes.
3: A strikeout would be just what the doctor ordered right here.
1: It would be, right. Runners at second and third here for the Raiders. 2-2 count upcoming to the six-hole hitter, Ireland. Edens working from the windup. Fastball outside. That'll take it to a full count now. First base is open. Edens would like to try to not put Ireland aboard here and prevent the runners in scoring position from crossing. 3-2, fastball way outside, and that's going to put Ireland aboard. Bases loaded now for the Raiders, one out. And that'll bring up the seventh hitter in the lineup in the form of Nickelberry. Patriots down 2-0 here in the early going. Wind has died down just a little bit out in center field. Patriots playing straight up here for the seventh hole hitter, Nickelberry. First pitch from Edens, off speed, called strike one. Edens working from the windup here with the bases full of Raiders. 0-1 on the way from Edens. Fastball fouled off the plate. Edens way ahead in the count here. No balls, two strikes.
3: And that's something we haven't seen so far from Jaden. He needs to stay ahead in this count.
1: Yeah, and despite all of the activity on the bases, Edens just now to 19 pitches. Right. So he's labored a little bit, but his pitch count is still relatively low for the inning. 0-2 upcoming here from Edens. Off speed, plunks Nickelberry, and that's going to score another Raiders runner. They lead now 3-0. Still just one out. Bases still full of Raiders.
3: And even what we're looking at, the Patriots can still mitigate the damage in this inning. A tailor-made ground ball, at least get a strikeout.
1: Yeah, and haven't seen any activity yet from the Patriots dugout, but you have to imagine at some point they might start getting somebody hot.
3: You can't get too deep.
1: First pitch to Kaysen Cock is going to be outside for ball one. Cock batting from the right side here. Bases loaded, just one away. Off speed, downstairs for ball two. Edens behind in the count, two balls, no strikes. Cock, the eighth batter of the inning for the Raiders. 2-0. Cock laces that one. It's going to get by a diving Brody Box. One run is across. Second run is coming. Second run will get by. And Nickelberry goes first to third. That's a two RBI single from the eight-hole hitter, Kaysen Cock. And the Raiders have jumped all over the Patriots here in the first inning. They lead 5-0 now.
3: And the way it's turning out, you have still only one out. You've got runners at the corners, and at some point, Jaden's just gonna have he's just gonna have to get that K to kind of dig himself out of this hole.
1: That'll bring up the ninth man of the inning, and that will be in the form of the lefty Bush, who will bat here with runners on first and third, just one out still. He squares the bunt. He gets it down. Edens will field his position, throw over to first base in time to retire Bush for out number two. Cock does move down into scoring position, down to second base. The runner, Nickelberry, at third, had to hold up as that one was bunted right back to Edens on the mound. So two runners in scoring position still for the Raiders, but a much-needed out for the Patriots. And excuse me, it's just 4-0 Raiders. Two still aboard here, two outs. It'll be the leadoff man to stand in for the second time. Pond started things off for the Raiders with a single all the way back just probably 15 or so minutes ago.
3: Right.
1: He's ahead in the count now. Two balls, no strikes. First base is open. Edens struggling a little bit here in this first inning. Pitch number 25 upcoming from Edens. Fastball in the dirt. Edens behind now. Three balls, no strikes.
3: And Colt, not only of course the run deficit, but the pitch count after a while is going to start adding up. So that's another item we need to watch for.
1: Yeah, four pitch walk issued out to the leadoff man. Pond will reload the bases full of Raiders here, and that'll bring back up the shortstop Preciado, who had the triple to deep right center his first time up.
3: Patriots, it looks like Hudson Hafner is headed out to the bullpen.
1: Okay, and that's a guy we have not seen yet in the playoffs. We did see him at the end of the regular season, got some work in, but bases full of Raiders, 5-0 the score. Braylon Preciado steps in for the second time this inning. First pitch to Preciado, off speed, over the outside corner for a called strike.
3: That was a nice pitch by Jaden. He needs to be able to get those across.
1: 0-1 upcoming. Preciado turns, drives this one into deep right field. Nash Gonzalez is back. He will make a play all the way back at the warning track, and the side is retired here for the Raiders in the first inning. They do get five runs across on three hits. They leave the bases full. We're through just half an inning of play here at Wilder Field. Patriots coming to bat, trailing the Raiders 5-0 here on 93.7 The Eagle.
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0: back at Wilder Field. It'll be the Patriots due up to bat here in the bottom of the first inning. They trail early in this one, 5-0. We'll run through the Patriots order real quick. Leading off again will be the left fielder, Will Hutson. Batting second will be the catcher and the reigning district MVP, Jackson Gonzalez. Batting third for the Patriots will be the right fielder, Nash Gonzalez. Batting fourth will be the first baseman, Caden Brewer. Brewer had the walk-off run-roll home run against Eagle Mountain just a week ago. Batting fifth will be the designated hitter, Barrett Shigerik. Batting sixth, the shortstop, Brody Box. Batting seventh will be the third baseman, Jackson Payne. Batting eighth will be the center fielder, Levi Walker. And batting ninth will be the second baseman, Gavin McPherson. They will face the righty here for the Raiders. That first pitch from the Raiders to Will Hutson is a cross for a called strike. Second pitch misses away. One ball, one strike here to Will Hutson. Aguilera, the righty here for the Raiders, working quickly. This one's going to be fouled out of play. One ball, two strikes here to the leadoff man, Will Hutson. Hudson toes on the chalk here. He laces this one up the middle. That's going to get through into center field for a leadoff single, and that's just what the doctor ordered after that long top of the first for the Patriots. And Will Hutson able to get aboard via the single on the 1-2 fastball from Aguilera.
1: We spoke of it during the break. It's really important for the Raiders just to scratch back as much as they can each inning, just not let this get out of hand.
0: That'll bring up the catcher, Jackson Gonzalez. Gonzalez, 6-for-14 here in the playoffs, reigning district MVP. He is down, no balls and one strike here. Hudson, decent lead at first base. Aguilera comes back with an off-speed pitch to Gonzalez that misses high.
1: Looks like the catcher's setting up outside for Gonzo.
0: Excuse me, 1-1 pitch to Jackson Gonzalez, misses outside for ball two. Gonzalez up in the count now, two balls, one strike. Aguilera working from the stretch, long pause, kicks, deals, fastball, misses up and in to Gonzalez. He is now in a hitter's count here, three balls and one strike. Raiders electing to play normal in right and center field, but the left fielder, Ireland, playing deep. Gonzalez lines the 3-1 pitch into right field, but the right fielder, Kohler, does not have to move at all, as that one just goes right to him out in right field for out number one. And that'll bring up the right fielder for the Patriots, reigning offensive MVP in the district, Nash Gonzalez.
1: Nash has had a really good season. A little bit of a personal note, I've had the pleasure of having Nash in both government and economics this year. Quality kid, top shelf.
0: Gonzalez, 4-for-13 here in the postseason. First pitch he sees is a ball.
1: And sort of like Jaden, Randall's pitcher not throwing a whole lot of strikes. Time to be patient, maybe take a pitch.
0: Yeah, and right on cue is pitch number two to Gonzalez is a fastball that misses upstairs for ball two. Nash Gonzalez way ahead here. Two balls, no strikes. Third pitch is an off-speed that is across for a called strike. Good off-speed there from Aguilera as he is able to respond with the strike. 2-1 the count now to Nash Gonzalez. And 2-1 will be fouled back out of play. Count now even. Two balls, two strikes. Will Hutson still down at first base for the Patriots. One away in their half of the first. Gonzalez bounces a grounder over to shortstop. The shortstop, Preciado, tosses over to second base to Bush. Bush bobbles the throw, but able to pick it up in time to get Will Hutson for out number two. Call that fielder's choice, 6-4. And out number two for the Patriots here in the bottom of the first. Nash Gonzalez does reach safely at first base.
1: It's a tough bang-bang call.
0: That'll bring up the first baseman for the Patriots, Caden Brewer. Brewer, 5-for-14 in the postseason. Last time up to the dish was the home run that sent the Patriots here to the regional semis.
1: And Colt, if you remember in Saturday's game against Eagle Mountain, before that walk-off, in fact, in the first inning, Caden had that amazing, epic two-out at bat.
0: And Brewer laces a 2-0 pitch deep into left field. It's going to bounce off the wall in left field, and it comes all the way back almost to the infield, and that's going to allow Nash Gonzalez to rumble all the way home from first base. RBI double with two outs from Caden Brewer, and that one was absolutely scorched.
1: Caden is on quite a streak at this point. He is really seeing the ball well.
0: Yeah, and you've got the bullpen out in left field, and it's a short fence out in left field, and that ball just bangs off the right top of the wall in left field. The left fielder, Ireland, was playing extremely deep. The ball ricochets off the wall in left, and it rolls all the way halfway back to the infield. Ireland able to pick it up and get the ball back in, but not in time to get Gonzalez, who scored from first base.
1: That's a really important run, just to scratch that first one across.
0: That'll bring up the designated hitter, Barrett Shigerik. He watches the first pitch he sees for a called strike. Shigerik, 4-for-12 in the postseason. All four hits, extra base hits for Shigerik. 0-1 on the way, swung on and missed. Aguilera now ahead in the count. No balls, two strikes. Two outs here in the bottom of the first. Caden Brewer, the runner, down at second base for the Patriots. 0-2 on the way from Aguilera. Fastball is going to be fouled back to the netting. We'll do it again. No balls, two strikes. Wind blowing to dead center field here at Wilder Field in Plainview. Outfield has started to shade a little bit towards the wall for the Raiders. 0-2 on the way. Fastball misses outside for ball one. Pitch number 23 of the inning upcoming here for Aguilera. 1-2 on the way. Off speed. That's going to be driven into right field. The right fielder, Baller, is over, and he settles underneath it to retire Shigerik for out number three, and that will end the Patriots' half of the first. They get one run on two hits. They leave one runner stranded. We're through one inning of play here in Plainview. Raiders coming to bat, leading the Patriots 5-1 here on 93.7, the Eagle.
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0: Back here for inning number two at Wilder Field. Randall Raiders coming up to bat for the second time against the starter, Jaden Edens. They lead the Patriots 5-1 in the early going. Jaden Edens out for his second inning of work. He was touched up just a little bit in that first frame. First pitch of the inning is going to be grounded over to shortstop. Deep in the hole, Box makes a play on the backhand, but the throw is wild, pulling Brewer off the base, and it bounces off of the wall behind first base, and that's going to be another error for the Patriots here in the early going, and allows the leadoff runner for the Raiders to reach for the second consecutive inning.
1: And that's just a note, that's two errors on Brody to start this game.
0: And that's a tough play deep in the hole right there. His backhand. He has to get rid of the ball quickly because Lowry does move extremely well, but that's now the second time in this game that Lowry has reached via the E6. Second pitch of the inning is an off-speed pitch that hops in front of Gonzalez. Gonzalez doing a nice job to keep that in front of him and prevent the runner Lowry from advancing into scoring position.
1: And again, it's important for the Patriots to mitigate the damages in this inning.
0: Second pitch to Flanagan is a called strike. One ball, one strike here to the cleanup man for the Raiders. Flanagan is 0-for-1, popped out to first base his first trip. Flanagan hits from the right side. Edens working from the stretch here. Nobody out in the top of the second. 1-1 on the way. Fastball misses in. Two balls, one strike. Patriots needed that run in the bottom of the first to get some jitters out and allow themselves to know that they're still in this game. 2-1 upcoming to Flanagan. Fastball fouled back off the net. That'll even the count. Two balls, two strikes.
1: Need to play some defense here and get that all-important first out.
0: Edens has gotten a couple ground balls, just has not been helped out so far by his defense. Three errors for the Patriots. Lowry on the move on the pitch. He's going to get down into scoring position without a throw. The pitch called ball to Flanagan. So it's a full count now here to the cleanup man, and he will now hit with nobody out and a runner in scoring position. Good jump there from Lowry. Got down into scoring position without a throw. This one is going to be driven into deep right center field. Walker is back. That one bounces off the wall in right center field. Lowry had to hold up for just a second. He comes around, and he will score without a throw. RBI double for Flanagan. Scores Lowry from second. Raiders now with a 6-1 lead. And that fastball there from Edens just caught a little bit too much of the plate. And that one hops off the wall in right center field. The Raiders are swinging a hot bat here in the early going.
1: And unfortunately, Colt, that's just a repetition of what we saw in the first inning. They're gonna need to get some outs and get out of these innings.
0: That'll bring up the five-hole hitter, Cuellar. He shows bunt. This one's popped in the air. Gonzalez, excellent play. He runs that one down all the way in front of the Patriots dugout for out number one. And, man, terrific play there. Right. Terrific show of athleticism from Gonzalez as he had to pop up and range that down like a wide receiver as he tracks it down a step or two in front of the Patriots dugout for out number one.
1: Hopefully that's the spark that lights a fire under the defense. I think you can see a lot of nerves that have set in so far.
0: Cuellar is out number one here in the top of the second, and that'll bring up Nickelberry for his second time. He laces one to second base. That's a one-hopper to McPherson. McPherson plays it off one hop, tosses it over in time to retire Nickelberry for out number two. Flanagan does advance down to third base. The Patriots, though, trying to get out of this one with just one run given up.
1: That was a nice play by Gavin. That ball was scorched.
0: That ball was roped on a line, and it kind of caught McPherson on an in-between hop, on a little bit of a short hop there. First pitch swinging now is Ireland, the left fielder, and he laces one past Jackson Payne into left field for a base hit. Not a whole lot Payne could do right there. That one was scorched. And that will bring across the Raiders' second run of the inning, seventh run of this game. They lead 7-1 here in the top of the second. and that'll bring up the eight-hole hitter, the third baseman, Kaysen Cock. Cock, one for one, had the two RBI single his first time up back in the first inning. He will hit with a runner aboard in the form of Ireland. The first pitch is across for a called strike. The Raiders, seven runs on six hits. Patriots, one run on two hits. Patriots do have three errors to zero from the Raiders. Ireland thought about leaving early, takes a few steps towards second, but Eden steps off and looks him back. 0-1 on the way here to Cock. That's an off-speed that misses away for ball one. The Raiders have been ultra-aggressive on the bases here in the early going, and Ireland with a big lead down at first. Edens will check on him. The throw over, not in time. Ireland back in underneath the tag from Brewer.
1: Aggressive base run.
0: But he does have, he's got a big lead.
1: Huge lead.
0: He's leaning towards second base, but the 1-1 is going to bounce and get by Jackson Gonzalez. Ireland running quickly down to second base. He thought about trying to turn the corner and maybe take a peek at third, but he slips coming around the base and will scamper back to the bag. But that allows the Raiders to get another runner down into scoring position here, and they've been terrific so far with runners in scoring position.
1: And once again, Jaden behind in the count.
0: 2-1 upcoming here to Cock. Time will be called. Edens steps off. There's a ball that got onto the field of play on left.
1: And as you said, that bullpen fence over in left field is very short.
0: Yeah, and Hudson Hefner still getting loose in a hurry down in the pen for the Patriots. 2-1 upcoming here to Cock. He swings and lifts it. Gonzalez has a beat on it. Throws his mask. He will make a play for out number three. Patriots able to get out of the frame. The Raiders do scratch across. Two more runs here on two hits. They leave a runner stranded. We're through 1.5 innings of play at Wilder Field here in Plainview. The Randall Raiders lead the Patriots by a score of 7-1 here on 93.7 The Eagle.
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0: Back here at Wilder Field for the bottom of the second inning. Patriots coming up to bat, trailing the Randall Raiders by a score of 7-1. It'll be the shortstop, the six-hole hitter, Brody Box, due up for the Patriots to begin their half of the second. He will face off against Aguilera, who gave up the one run on two hits in the Patriots' half of the first.
1: Brody's been swinging a hot bat in the playoffs as well.
0: Yeah. 4-for-11. He did have a three-hit game just a week ago against Eagle Mountain, including a go-ahead home run in the fifth inning that was the difference maker for the Patriots right in that game one win. He's up here in the count. Two balls, no strikes. Aguilera working quickly. Fastball misses away. 3-0 now the count here to Brody Box. Have to imagine right here that Box is taking all the way.
1: Be patient. Patient at the plate.
0: 3-0 is a fastball across the heart of the plate for a called strike.
1: I don't know if he might not be taking another one at this point.
0: 3-1 here. Box checks his swing, fouls that one down the first base line. Full count upcoming here to Brody Box. Aguilera, 27 pitches so far. Shown a three-pitch mix, fastball, curveball, slider. Full count is going to be fouled back off the netting. We'll do it again, three balls, two strikes. Box leading off here in the bottom of the second. Full count is going to be a off-speed that gets by the catcher for ball four. Box hustles down to first base, gives a turn down to second, but the catcher now, Jackson Pond will get the ball back to Aguilera, but it's a leadoff walk for the Patriots to begin their half of the second. And that'll bring up the third baseman, Jackson Payne. Payne's also swinging a hot bat here in the postseason, played an excellent third base. First pitch he sees, fastball upstairs for ball one. Payne 5-for-13 here in the postseason. He shows bunt, pulls back, fastball across the inner half for a called strike. Brody Box, the runner, down at first base for the Patriots. Aguilera working from the stretch. He will check on Box over at first base. Box back in plenty of time. Wind picking back up here, blowing across from right to left. 1-1 upcoming here to Payne. Fastball upstairs for ball two. And terrific playing field here in Plainview at Wilder Field, as you've got the turf infield with the grass outfield, as the 2-1 is going to be popped into right field. Cuellar comes on and makes the play for out number one. That off-speed just gets a little bit too far on the barrel for Payne there as he gets underneath that one for out number one.
1: Cuellar's been throwing that off-speed pitch with some regularity. He's been doing a good job with that off-speed pitch.
0: Yeah, and I say slider. It's a little bit more of a sweeper, and it starts right at the letters, and it's going to end up in the left-handed batter's box. But he's thrown it pretty well so far in the early going. It's mixing his pitches well and keeping the Patriots a little bit off balance here. That'll bring up the eighth hitter for the Patriots in the form of center fielder Levi Walker. First pitch he sees, spins out of the way for ball one. Brody Box still down at first base. Box, decent sized lead. Walker lifts this one to the left field. It's going to get down in front of the left fielder, Ireland. Levi Walker with a one out single now, and the Patriots starting to see Aguilera a little bit better. Is that one? Little bit of a knob shot there from Walker, but it had eyes, gets down in front of the left fielder, Ireland, who was playing deep, rightfully so, as this Patriots order has worn out the ball in their first two playoff series.
1: We got Gavin coming up. Do we see a bunt at this point?
0: We'll see, as the third baseman, Cock, is about even with the bag. The first baseman, Flanagan, is in front of the bag. First pitch that McPherson sees, he lifts it into left field. Ireland back. He's going to make a play right in front of the track for out number two. McPherson put a good swing on that one, but it just hangs up long enough for Ireland to make that play. And maybe I should have spoke a little bit sooner, because before that, McPherson was probably the hottest hitter in the order for the Patriots. He went 4-for-4 in game two against Eagle Mountain. He is now 7-for-12 in the postseason.
1: Gavin made a quick trip back today after running in the state track meet yesterday with several other Patriot baseball players.
0: Yeah, this team, lots of athletes across the board. And that'll bring back up Will Hudson for his second time against Aguilera. He watches the first pitch across for a called strike. Hudson got the Patriots started in their half of the first. He singled up the middle, was retired on a fielder's choice by Nash Gonzalez. 0-1. Fouled back off the net. Will Hudson now down in the count. No balls, two strikes. Brody Box, the runner at second base for the Patriots. Levi Walker at first. 0-2 upcoming here to Hudson. Pitch on the way, swung on and missed. Hudson down on strikes, and that will end the Patriots' half of the second. They get no runs on one hit. They leave two stranded. We're through two innings of play here at Wilder Field. Raiders coming to bat, leading the Patriots by a score of 7-1 on 93.7, the Eagle.
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0: Back here at Wilder Field, it'll be a new pitcher for the Patriots here in the top of the third in the form of the right-handed Hudson Hefner. Hefner has not pitched here in the postseason during the regular season, 2.33 ERA. He will come on early in relief of Jaden Edens. Edens, two innings, six hits, seven runs, six earned, two walks, no strikeouts, 44 pitches. So his night is done on the mound. He could come back tomorrow in game two or three, but for now it will be the righty Hudson Hefner.
1: And Colt, that tells you the importance of this game one. You know, not only to get the lead in the series, but also to help Jaden mentally. You know, how long are you going to leave him out here?
0: Right, and we have seen before. Coach Kello has used a guy on Friday night and brought him back on Saturday. The last time we saw that was Kassler Wicks two seasons ago. He started game one against Idaloo, came back to close out game three in the deciding game that sent the Patriots to the regional finals. First pitch of the inning from Hefner. Bush, the nine-hole hitter for the Raiders, shows bunt for the second consecutive time, and he drags that one foul down the first baseline.
1: Hud's one of those kids that just does what he's told. He'll play any position, do just what do I do to help the team?
0: And Hefner had a lot of innings for the Patriots a season ago. Has been a guy that they've relied on out of the pen for the last 3 years. Terrific offensive lineman for the Patriots football squad, and he is now ahead in the count here to Bush. No balls, two strikes. Bush, the nine-hole hitter. No at-bats officially as he bunted in his first time up. 0-2 on the way from Hudson. Skips in, bounces off the mask of Gonzalez, but Bush did not attempt at that one. One ball, two strikes. Wind still blown out to dead center field. It's going to have the Patriots outfielders playing a step or two back. 1-2 on the way here from Hefner. Fastball fouled back off the net. We'll do it again. One ball, two strikes.
1: That was a nice pitch.
0: Hudson tried to climb the ladder there, trying to change the eye level for Bush as he goes fastball elevated, off speed in the dirt, back to the fastball elevated. 1-2 upcoming here to Bush. Pitch on the way. This one's fouled down the first base line. We'll do it again. One ball, two strikes. One thing about this Randall order is they do not go away. There's been a couple times now that we've seen them get behind in the count, and all they do is battle with two strikes and produce, and they're a tough team to put away with two strikes.
1: Yeah, they've battled back every at bat so far.
0: 1-2 upcoming here to Bush. Pitch on the way, fouled down the first base line again. One ball, two strikes here to the nine-hole man Bush. Nobody out here in the top of the third. Hefner, pitch number seven in this at-bat upcoming here to Bush. 1-2 on the way. Fastball just misses inside. Gonzalez and Hefner both thought they had a called strike three there, but
1: that was a tough pitch.
0: That one's going to miss inside. That'll run the count. Two balls, two strikes. Hefner working quickly here from the windup. 2-2 fouled Payne giving chase. That one's going to get out of play just behind the Patriots dugout. Bush with a terrific at-bat here for the Raiders. About to see the ninth pitch of the at-bat from Hefner. Two balls, two strikes. Nobody out. Hefner gets the signs from Gonzalez. Kicks, deals. This one is laced into right field. Gonzalez will take a couple steps to his right and settle underneath it for out number one. And Hefner had to work a little bit on that at-bat ball, but he is able to get the leadoff man for the first time here in this inning, or excuse me, in this game. And that'll roll the order back over now for the top of the lineup. And that will be the catcher, Jackson Pond. Hefner working from the windup. First pitch here to Pond. Off speed, across for a called strike. Hefner doing a good job at mixing that off speed and fastball. And that's one thing that Edens just was unable to command that sweeper here tonight. And because of that, the Raiders were able to sit on that fastball.
1: And for the most part, something that HUD's doing is getting mobile for strikes, which is very, very important. You look at that last at bat, great job by the batter, of course, but it was great job of HUD not making that crucial mistake.
0: 1-1 pitch now on the way, and that's going to miss downstairs. Back-to-back balls from Hefner now to Pond. Two balls, one strike, and trailing 7-1 in this one. You put a lot of pressure on yourself defensively and offensively,
1: right.
0: And especially as a pitcher, you're trying to make sure this lead doesn't get any bigger. You're trying to hold it to where your team can battle back, because there's still 15 outs that will need
1: That's
0: to be
1: right.
0: recorded in this one. But Hefner now down three balls, one strike, and 3-1 laced into left field for a base hit. Pond aboard for the third time here tonight, his second hit of the evening, and that's a one-out base runner for the Raiders.
1: And these Randall Raiders have just been wearing out the left side of the field.
0: Yeah, and that fastball right there catches just a little bit too much of the plate, and Pond able to barrel that up and get it by past Payne and Box into left field. And Hudson has had a lot of action out there in left field tonight.
1: Yes, he has.
0: And that'll bring up the two-hole man, Preciado, who squares around to bunt. Hefner instead will show a pickoff move over to first base. Pond back in safely.
1: Be a great time for just a little routine ground ball.
0: Preciado has absolutely worn out the ball in both of his plate appearances here tonight. He has the RBI triple, and then he flew out to the warning track with the bases loaded back in the top of the first inning. First pitch he sees from Hefner, called strike one. Preciado hitting from the left side. Pond at the big lead over first base. Hefner, fastball foul back off the mask of Gonzalez. Hefner way out in front of Preciado here. No balls, two strikes.
1: Gonzo may be getting up a little bit slow after that. He took a shot.
0: Yeah, just a little bit shaken up on the play, and Coach Keller will now come out to check on Gonzalez. We'll have just a little bit of a break here in the action as big as bell got rung just a little bit, no pun intended.
1: Makes you wonder, ring the bell, I like it. Makes you wonder, isn't our backup catcher
0: pitching right now? Yes.
1: Yeah, right.
0: Gonzalez getting treated by the training staff now. We do have a bullpen catcher down, getting loose with a righty in the Patriots bullpen. Gonzalez still being attended to here. And yeah, Paul, you mentioned it, that with Hefner, who's the backup catcher, on the mound, it puts the Patriots in a precarious situation here, as might have to have the third string come in here.
1: You have any eligibility left, Colt?
0: No, I don't. And hate to inform you, but the catcher is one of the positions I never played, so I would be pretty useless out there. Gonzalez still being taken care of just behind home plate, trying to shake it off, but
1: And you know Gonzo.
0: Yeah, it's a competitor. I mean, he doesn't want to come out.
1: He's not gonna go easily.
0: Yeah, and he's gonna get a swig of water, put the mask back on. Looks like he's good to go. He'll stay in here. No balls, two strikes, one out. Preciado, the hitter for the Raiders, pawned the runner down at first base.
1: Keep an eye on that. You know, when he comes up to bat, just to see if there's any lingering effects.
0: Hefner will get a few warm-up pitches in, as I think it's going to allow Gonzalez to just make sure he's seeing the ball
1: right
0: well here. And looks like we are all good to resume play. No balls, two strikes, one out here to Preciado. Hefner looking to get a ground ball to get out of the inning here. No balls, two strikes. Runner on the move. Preciado lifts one down the third baseline. Payne giving chase. That ball just gets out of play. Pond was in motion on the pitch. Preciado just did enough to get contact there and foul that one away. A good sweeper there from Hefner on 0-2.
1: That fan in the white Dodge truck sees why those spots are always open.
0: 0-2 on the way. Fastball misses outside. One ball, two strikes. Hefner working from the stretch here.
1: Good time for a strikeout.
0: Double play depth up the middle for the Patriots. 1-2, foul down the third base line. Preciado doing just enough to stay alive here. One ball, two strikes, one out. It'll be 3 and 4 due up after Preciado in the Raiders lineup. 1-2 on the way, runner in motion. Ball, that one's going to get down into second base. Three
1: nice
0: steps
1: job
0: ahead of the runner, Pond. Gonzalez shakes off the foul ball earlier in this at-bat, able to throw out the runner Pond for out number two. Two balls, two strikes, two outs now here to Preciado. Hefner with a chance to get out of this inning with no runs. 2-2, misses inside. That'll run the count full.
1: Note to self, looks like Gonzo is going to be okay.
0: Yeah, Gonzalez doing a terrific job there. Was a little bit of a pitch out from the Patriots, but Gonzalez throws out Pond by three steps there as the full count is swung on and hit down the right field line. Nash Gonzalez over in foul territory and makes the play just in front of the fence in foul ground. That's a zero thrown out by Hudson Hefner out of the pen, and just what the doctor ordered for the Patriots as they will come up to bat in the bottom of the third, trailing the Randall Raiders by a score of 7-1. 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
3: Be Jackson Gonzalez up for the Patriots here in the bottom of the third inning. Gonzalez terrific behind the plate so far for the Patriots. Threw out a would-be Randall base runner in their half of the third. First pitch swing and Gonzalez fouls this one out of play behind the third base dugout. Aguilera has been really good for the Raiders in this one. Just one run given up on three hits, and this Patriots order has been white hot through the playoffs so far.
4: Patriots are a really strong hitting team. He's really held them at bay.
3: 0-1 on the way. Gonzalez lines this one into left field. The left fielder Ireland comes on quickly and makes a diving catch to retire Gonzalez for out number one. Gonzalez barrels that pitch from Aguilera into left field. Ireland, just a terrific play out there. He had to come on in a hurry to his glove side, dives to the ground, but makes the play for out number one.
4: Nice play by Ireland out to left field. Nice play.
3: That'll bring up the right fielder, Nash Gonzalez. Gonzalez reached via the fielder's choice his first time up. First pitch swinging is Gonzalez. He fouls an off-speed back to the screen. No balls, one strike. Aguilera working from the windup here to Gonzalez. Gonzalez lines a pitch through the left side into left field for a base hit. Gonzalez able to stay on that fastball from Aguilera and gets it by the diving glove of the shortstop, Preciado, for a one-out single.
4: Nice piece of hitting by Nash. Nash is another, again, he's one of those players that's just steady.
3: That'll bring up the first baseman, Caden Brewer. Brewer absolutely scorched a double off the wall in his first at-bat. That scored Gonzalez all the way from first. He'll hit here with one aboard and one out. First pitch to Brewer, fouled back off the netting. Aguilera went to the off-speed on the first pitch there. Brewer just a little bit out in front. Wind really picking up towards center field now. 0-1 on the way, off-speed, misses upstairs. 1-1 the count now. Aguilera working from the stretch, gives a look back to Gonzalez. The 1-1 is driven into deep center field. The center fielder is back. That one's gone. It's over the wall. Caden Brewer, stay hot. He drives a 1-1 pitch over the green monster in center field for a two-run home run. Caden Brewer with all three runs driven in tonight for the Patriots, and he cuts this one to 7-3. Terrific at-bat there from Brewer. All over that 1-1 fastball from Aguilera. Wind, we just mentioned it, wind is picked up in the dead center, but Brewer got all of that one. He drives it over the green monster in center field. Huge swing of the bat there for the Patriots. It's now 7-3.
4: Big swing by Caden on that pitch.
3: Aguilera, 47 pitches now, 48th pitch. Shigerik laces that one down the third baseline. It's fair. It's down into the corner. Shigerik rounds first. He's going for two. Ireland bobbles it down the line. Shigerik stand-up double. Back-to-back extra base hits from the Patriots, and they're starting to see Aguilera extremely well. That's another runner in scoring.